Good evening, everyone. We are so happy to play in this incredible place. How to explain how we feel inspired by this wooden church. It's not that often we play in such beautiful places, so it's a huge pleasure for us to play in Świdnica. I hope my pronunciation is more or less recognizable. Tonight, we invite you in London around the years 17. We started with Henry Purcell, very famous composer, with this so moving grand in G minor. And we just played now a totally unknown female composer, Miss Philharmonica. We even don't know who she was. It's a pseudonym, of course, a pen name. And she's quite influenced by Italian music and also British music. And we made the first recording, and actually Sophie discovered her music. So it's probably the first time she's played in Poland. So it's quite a pleasure today. And to make the link between this Italian influence and the British music, we will now play several pieces from Nicola.

And now we will play another sonata by Miss Philharmonica, the famous one Justin already talked about. Actually, he did say everything about this program, so we don't have anything to say. But so she's in England, and she published this sonata, 12 sonatas, in 1715 in London. It's probably a pseudonym, and Miss Philharmonica can refer to the fact that she probably loved the Italian music, even she was British. And so the sonata we will play, it's a bit influenced by the sensitive, the atmosphere of Italian music, but also with something very special, very melancholic, maybe very British, we can say. So we hope you will like this music. Thank you.

Thank you so much. But what would be the world without French music?

0: Styrian Klezmer Pocket Band mit intensiver Probenarbeit in Schwingung versetzt. David Krakauer imaginiert zu Beginn, wie Sie gleich hören werden, ein Treffen der beiden Jahrhundertmusiker Sidney Bechet und Naftule Brandwein. Der eine kreolischer Jazzer aus New Orleans, der andere Klezmer-Klarinettist aus der Ukraine. Die sprachlichen Unterschiede dürften dabei keine Hürde gewesen sein.
1: Dankeschön, guten Abend. Ich muss sagen, mein Deutsch ist sehr, sehr schlimm. Also, Dankeschön für Ihre Englisch. Ich spreche auch Englisch, maintenant viel besser. Thank you, Moritz. Thank you to all these wonderful musicians. We've been having a beautiful time together preparing our music and just been really, really fun. And what a great honor to be part of this beautiful festival and in this incredibly amazing space here. And thank you for everyone who put this festival together. Bravo to everybody. This is just beautiful and great to see you all tonight. So we're going to do a composition of mine, which is called Klezmer à la Bechet, and it was inspired actually by an idea that I had about an imaginary meeting between the great klezmer clarinetist Naftule Brandwein and the great jazz clarinetist Sidney Bechet. And I imagine they met in New York at some point during Prohibition, because you can hear it in their sounds. They have crazy sounds, both of them. And they were both, in fact, kind of immigrants to New York City. Bechet coming from New Orleans, African-American Creole culture. His first language was Creole French. And Naftule Brandwein coming from Ukraine, and his first language, of course, was Yiddish. And so I imagined these two people coming together, playing clarinet for each other, and being inspired by the passion and virtuosity. So we're going to start, actually, right before my composition, with a traditional terkischer called Terkisch Yalova Yova Tanz. And that would have probably, that was recorded by Naftule Brandwein. And then my composition, Klezmer à la Bechet, which is a form of a terkischer as well. So it's a kind of a dialogue between styles, between Ukraine and New Orleans. So here we go. And I also imagined that Bechet and Brandwein probably met in a Romanian wine cellar. And then maybe they heard a piece like you just heard before. So thank you. This is Klezmer à la Bechet.

Thank you so much. We're going to continue with a composition of mine, which is called Tribe Number 13. And, you know, the idea kind of came, I was sort of thinking about a klezmer scale, which is called Phrygisch in Yiddish. And I thought, maybe what if you just flung the scale against the wall and broke it into a million pieces? And that's what this piece is. It's called Tribe Number 13.

The next song we're going to play is a traditional tune, which is called Der Gassenliegen. I probably don't even have to translate that for you. The street song, of course. And this was a kind of a song played at pre-war Eastern European Jewish weddings, walking through the streets as families walked from house to house and got to know each other better. And I would like to dedicate this to my great-grandparents who made the journey from Eastern Europe to the United States as immigrants seeking a better life. And I just think of the word immigrants a lot these days. And I think about my great-grandparents and making that journey and how incredibly tough it must have been for them. So this is for them, and it's called The Gassenliegen.